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0: life and we are blessed upon ourselves. Another week, another show, where we call
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0: Lick 'em into in the building. You know how we do it. Lick a dance or pressure, roots and culture, vocal style. 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I might give you the Peckins corner a little more. Or it could be my corner. Or it could be anybody's corner. We'll go with the flow, you know the way there? Alright, cool. So whatever you do from now to the end of the show, don't you then move the dial. And you know what? I feel like giving some old school flavors. Are you with me? Or are you with me? Lick 'em into in the building. Turn up the volume.

0: The rhythm, yeah. Long time I don't draw it. So, I feel like giving you some, yeah, it might be an old school show. A summer feel. So, big shout to everybody I saw over the weekend, throughout the weeks, throughout the months, throughout the year. And bless upon yourself always. Give thanks for life as you rise. Life is so precious nowadays, trust me. Okay, let's talk in more music. You know which rhythm I'm playing? Have you worked it out as yet? Alright, here it is. Here it is.
1: 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So change your dial.

0: Vampire, man, I burn him every day. Blood suckers can't lead no more youth astray. Yeah, man, it's a reggae vibe, and the reggae vibe really a turbulence to the future from the Tread Almighty camp. You see, when I ramp, boom, boom, keep it riot.
1: Now here comes mankind, coming into the control tower, and the solution of the cabal, man.
2: Okay. Mr. Okay, all right. Roots and Culture Corner, you know how we do. We go back in time. We go in throughout the years, throughout the catalogue, and just give some tunes I don't play in a long while, or even if I do play, I don't play them too regular. You know, they're the old school week, and Little Minty, show where we call reggae. Ina, yeah, jegge. All right, let's get a buju.
1: Yo, Little Minty, let's get the robot of music in our style and fashion, because I don't know, so we don't play with passion. Easy. Robot of music, Bojo Banton, Sessa.

0: you with.
1: Alright, you see, like I'm playing tunes like that. You know, if you like to listen more of them style, yeah, check out my YouTube channel, Lickle Minty TV, LIKKLEMINTY TV. And on there, I've done some visual mixes, yeah? So it's them kind of tune, yeah? And I'm in my studio, I'm in my element. I'm just feeling a vibe, and you know, anybody knows me. You see, when I play music, I can't keep still. Do you know the way that? So it's that style. I'm not talking. It's just mixing, but it's visual. You could see the eye. Lickle Minty TV. Check it out. I put up a roots and culture mix. Check it out. There's a vocal mix on there. There's a revive mix on there. There's a USA to UK to the JA. There's a lovers rock mix on there. Visual, check it out. Lickle Minty TV, yeah. All right, let's continue.
0: And there is no time and no place for your reason.
1: Kalonji Sizzler.
0: To watch your thoughts, they manifest activities of your thinking. And we thank you for being a part of my life.
1: Who I wonder.

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1: purified. Little minty.
0: So, up on the fire.
1: Reggae in a jacket.

0: come at and say what they want to say. Yo. You see them tune and them tune. You see, sometimes you have to make the tune them breathe, especially when the lyrical content is so strong. So you know what? Let's give you the next lyrical content tune where it's so strong, because right about now in the schools in the UK, you know, they teach all kind of religion except theory of religion. You know the way that everybody's religion, they must shove in you, brainwash you with all these things, but they're not sharing your religion. So what does that mean? Enough said.
1: Yes!

0: Bad cable then cool for a little while, cool for a little while, cause a little more might get some more profit, more King Shango, more Capeton, yo, more lyrical, strong, positive vibes on here. Or we say reggae, ina ya jeggae.
1: Yo, straight from Jamaica, we are out of this thing. Love don't know nothing else but yourself, which is love. So watch on a little bit, you're just gonna deal with that this thing. Hey, hey, I have no white guy. Don't take anything wrong. Wouldn't want that save us from white man oppression. No white God, just I'm long, me say, ah. Why God I'm bless you, him not bless. Sizzler, so that, you know.
2: Yo! Don't seduce to reduce my knowledge.
0: Thank you, Sizzler.
2: Because I will always break those barriers and burn down bondage. All I got, Almighty, grant me privilege.
0: All right, what we say now?
2: I have to.

0: comes man kindly come into the control tower and the solution of the cabal, man.
1: The love of Jah will never lead that. Where is well
2: enough. Jah is the only one.
1: Give my strength, oh Jah.
2: What do you mean? Luciano.
1: Dispensation. Will I manifest
2: it? Let's go, let's go. Me say, let's go.

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You know, sometime I give you my corner, sometime I give you Peckin's corner, sometime I just you know what, I just got my feel. I give some tunes from father handed down to son, or from grandfather to grandson. Whatever is good music for you, for everybody around the world. Little Min's in the building. And them segment, yeah, we kind of go, Sure, we just go with the flow, yeah? But this week, yeah, me get them style and more.

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A them kind of vibe, yeah. Play on the TV, free your surround sound, and listen to some good music. And watch your eyes same time. You know the way that? And there's loads of mixes up on there. Check out my YouTube channel, Liquid Minta TV, yeah? Okay. Let's go.

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Does it all come, won't it? Don't allow the deadly thoughts to capture you. Won't you try early to make a difference? I don't know. It's called Take a Ride anyway.

Hamilton Wani. Margaret. Alright, the record's getting a bit crackly. 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Heptones. Ting-a-ling.

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You see everything about the eye on there. Contacts, productions, video, interviews, a whole heap of artists and so forth. Yo, just check it out and full joy.

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Little more ladies in mind selection. We get smoochy in this. Reggae, in a jeggae.

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I feel like continuing studio one. What do you say? You with me or are you with me? Willie Williams and the Sound Dimension.

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0: 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Reggae Vibes Radio was made for plain music. Ain't no doubt about it, yeah. Yes, sir, I don't know Ezra and the other representative, you know. 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
1: Yes, Rasta, this is the Naya Man Bushman, and right now you got it locked to Reggae Vibes. Don't move that dial.

segment of the show, Ladies in Mind. Time we're just smooching at this. 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
2: We are badame fa, Ponzi. 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You know, see me on chair, catch medical post, not yet in there. 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
1: Then no, you tell me if wake you when we come into your play upon radio.
2: So why you never say so then? Little minty, I play upon radio. 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
0: Okay. 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

0: Check out my YouTube. It'll be on there, yeah?
1: Yeah. And I'll do it.
0: SoundCloud as well.
1: That little all desire.
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0: Nice, nice, nice. 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Ina, yeah, Jaggy. 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Give me a little one tart there, my Jaggy.
1: 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Le comente, where them a try? Reggae, reggae, Ina, yeah, Jaggy, Jaggy. Me say reggae, reggae, Ina, yeah, Jaggy, Jaggy. 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I wear them a try. This is my good man. Big up on yourself, world. Senior in tune to the original foundation selector saying, Le commenting.

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1: Let's give you something from Don Evans. How sweet it is when you're in love.

Captain Ellis. Feel for gear next one. Can't just play one Alton, sir. For all my ladies, chuchabays, three definitas, shining star, light of my life, and all these names, we're loving her. I remember, if you want to catch it back again, check out my SoundCloud page. At the end of the week, it'll be up on there. Or even YouTube. Yeah, it'll be up on there as well, yeah? More Alton. Alton Ellis. Ladies, roll it. Feel it. Work with it. And embrace it.

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0: 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Minty. 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Minty. 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Minty.
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Yours truly, Papa Wabe, with you folks. And for the next 2 hours, we're going to give you uplifting love songs in a reggae, R&B, soul, and funk style. 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Hey, cuddle up with whoever you are close to and with, and full joy. Strictly Lovers Rock. As always, getting us started on the show, Graham Prince Allah, Rasta love songs. And oh yes, folks, Rastas do sing love songs. And to get us started on a musical set, Richie Spice from the CD In the Streets to Africa, Brown Skin. It's Strictly Lovers Rock on Reggae Vibe Radio.

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It's strictly Lovers Rock with yours truly, Papa Wabe. And I want to thank you, each and every one, for tuning in, spending some time with us, full joying, uplifting love songs in a reggae, R&B, soul, and funk style. We just heard a special dub play by my boo, The Flame. Janine from her 2020 release Note to Self selection entitled You and I. She was teaming up with Pressure Bus Pipe out of the VI with that selection there. And I want to big up all my VI massive tuning in. From the CD Rasta State, Michael Grammy Rose gave us a selection, African Queen. Deal gave us his 2020 single, Pretty Melanin. I love that song. And of course, Richie Spice got it started on the musical set with Brown Skin. Now we're going to give you a selection we call some Funky Soul Love. One of my favorite groups of all time, New Birth, followed by Earth, Wind, and Fire. Keep it locked where you have it, folks. It's strictly Lovers Rock on Reggae Vibe Radio.

sounds called the Lovey Dovey Rhythm here on Reggae Vibe Radio. It's strictly lovers rock. Yours truly, Papa Wabe, with you folks. We just heard from Cheryl giving us the selection, You Are My Love. J Boog from the CD Live in Love selection entitled Love Me. That's right, come on and love me, love me, love me. From the Angel Eyes Rhythm, we heard King Bantan selection entitled Feel the Love. And we hope you're feeling the love here on Strictly Lovers Rock, as we always give you uplifting love songs in a reggae, soul, R&B, and funk. We heard from Earth, Wind, and Fire from their CD All in All, classic Love's Holiday, and New Birth from their LP, It's Been a Long Time, giving us the title track. Yes, folks, we hope you full join the show, Graham. Strictly Lovers Rock, we're giving you some classic selections as well as brand new tunes and some of those songs that I grew up with. Taking us to the top of the hour, keeping it on this rhythm, the lovey-dovey rhythm, we're going to hear from Ross Penn, selection entitled Yes I Do, and from her CD Nostalgia, The Real Storm, going to give us the selection Only You. 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

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Yours truly, Papa Wabi, here with you folks, and we truly give thanks for you tuning in. Welcome to hour number two. We just heard from a Virgin Roger Robin selection entitled Take It Slow, and that's what we want you to do, folks. Just take it slow, nice and easy, Strictly Lovers Rock style. My Love Is Your Love, the classic from Whitney Houston herself. Anthony Marvo teaming up with Buju Gargamel Bantan, selection entitled Baby Come Take It. That's right, take it, take it, because it's a love thing. Tipper Irie and Lloyd Brown getting us started at the top of the hour. Yes, I, folks, it's Strictly Lovers Rock, where we give you uplifting, positive love songs in a reggae, R&B, soul, and funk style. That's right, call a friend, family member, loved one, cuddle up, snuggle up, however you have to spread the word. We truly give thanks for you doing so. Getting us started on this musical set, my sister and Twiggy, selection entitled Like the First Time. Keep it locked, we have it. It's Strictly Lovers Rock.

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Yours truly, Papa Wabe, with you folks. We just heard the lovely sounds of Miss Roberta Flack, Feel Like Making Love. And of course, a brethren who she sang with and made plenty of hits with, the man Donny Hathaway, from his LP, Extension of a Man, selection entitled Love, Love, Love. Busy Signal from his 2019 release, Parts of the Puzzle, selection entitled Girl Like You. Mr. Barris Ford Hammond from his CD, A Moment in Time, gave us the selection, A Place for You. And getting us started on the musical set, my sister Twiggy from the Angel Eyes Rhythm, Like the First Time. And folks, if this is your first time or first of many times, again, we truly give thanks for you tuning in to Strictly Lovers Rock here on Reggae Vibe Radio. We're going to take you to the top of the hour and seal up the showgram with five artists out of the DMV area. My good brethren, Desi Hyson, selection entitled I Would. Jay Tremba, giving us Rock Steady Love. Lenny Curlew, gonna give us a selection entitled Treat You Like a Lady. Monica and Mitch from the Unchained CD, gonna give us the selection Sweet Love. And my brethren Monsoon, gonna seal it up with Keep On Loving You. Hey folks, we want you to stay strong, to keep it locked right here to Reggae Vibe Radio, and most importantly, keep loving.

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0: meditating. 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Anything goes, and now we are on the road. 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

0: Yes, welcome people. This is the Rutica Radio Show number 120. Here in the studio in Stuttgart, Southwest Germany, together with the Klempner and my man Uli Nefzer.
1: Yeah, greetings and love to all our listeners. Once again, it's time for the Rutica Radio Show, issue number 120, in the beautiful and almost a little warmer coming in May of this year.
0: Yes, yes. We have a great show prepared for you guys. So tune in. 40 tunes straight across the board from all over the Rutical and the sound system scene and the reggae scene. So yeah, tune in and let's see what we got for you.
1: So the first tune is actually a brand new album, coming from a brand new album from the Cimarrons. And yes, it's this old school Cimarrons band from, they came from Jamaica in the end of the 60s to London and started recording, I think, in 1969, such a long time ago. Those guys did their debut and they had an important role when they played as a backing band when Bob Marley, Peter Tosh and Bunny Wailer came to London in the early days to play as the Wailers. It was the Cimarrons who played as a band for them. And they had a long, long-lasting career as a roots reggae band. And now Roberto Sanchez, out of Spain, he revived them and releasing an album called Harder Than the Rock. And we heard the first track from that album called Ship Took Us Away.
0: Yeah, nice. And Roberto sent us even more stuff. So the next tune is coming in from an album which is called Sufferer's Time. And features the band Upyard, and the tune is called Sufferer's Time. It's a title tune, so we skunk easy into the show. Lego.

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1: Beautiful roots music on Lone Ark Records by Roberto Sanchez.
0: Yes, we don't have to forget to big up the regular listeners anytime. So big up to everywhere and every man and every woman supporting the show and listening on all continents. So big up to yourself.
1: So the next tune is coming from Lewis Bennett, a reggae producer out of Doncaster in UK. And he released a very nice cover version by Junior Reed, originally done in the year 1982 for King Jummies. The tune is called Jailhouse, and he picked Donovan King Jay as a vocalist. And there is a very interesting coincidence, because our good friend Cha Schulz, he released in the year 2019 a very similar project.
0: Chanting, right?
1: Chanting.
0: Yes.
1: Chanting was done by Junior Reed also in the early 80s. Cha Schulz picked also Donovan King Jay to re-lick the vocal, and also the rhythm is kind of the same direction. It's not a copycat kind of thing, but it's interesting that both producers had the same kind of idea to rework a classic Junior Reed tune. Run it.

chanting. Say, Rutical is in the radio chanting. 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

So, the next tune is the first pre-release in this month's Rutical Radio Show. It comes from the Jamaican female singer Aza Lineage, who's a great, great talent. She's about to drop a new record, it will be vinyl, I think 7-inch, on Imas Garden Records, and the tune is called Give Thanks for Life. This is Aza Lineage.

0: Yes. So as you know, we try to support friends and family from us. So this one is out of our region, out of the Southwest Stuttgart region. So this is Dubber Rise featuring Yellis. Out of My Head is the tune. And Uli, you saw them playing live recently, didn't you?
1: Yes, I attended a live concert, which they did at a session in Lampertheim, north of Mannheim. Beautiful, beautiful sound system meeting with Ganja Redim and Big Tree. And there was a nice, nice live showcase by Dubber Rise.
0: Okay, now let's dive into the dub.

0: Yes, as usual, we start with a radio show with some roots and with some nice music, and we get rougher and tougher shortly. But now we have another brand new release for you. New Jerusalem, Uli.
1: Yes, we have a new release on Dubophonic, and this one is strictly limited to 55 copies, I think polyvinyl. It's what we got them to play it here, exclusive on the show. The tune is called New Jerusalem. It features Leo Tan on vocals and Iniverse, who we've had featured many, many times on the show, or as a producer.

0: Oh yes, what a nice heavy rhythm. This is Rutica Radio Dubwise Stereo, show number 120 already. It's good to be back, people. Uli did a solo show last month, so go check it out if you haven't heard it. As usual, filled with great tunes, but I was totally out of order. Like 4 or 5 weeks coughing and yeah. Yeah, now I'm back, like the phoenix from the ashes.
1: Great.
0: And we brought you some more great music, right?
1: Yes, up next we have the Tribe 84 label to be featured out of London. They are regular guests with their releases on our show, and this one is fresh, coming in from Danny Red, currently residing in Jamaica. He's doing a tune called Zion on a very well-produced rhythm by Mystical Power out of Italy. Yeah, we hear the vocal first, and the dubwise version or instrumental piece to be followed holds a little surprise.

Yes, what a joy it is to hear the utterance from Rasta. 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It's yours truly, Papa Wabi, inviting you to check out Utterance every day from 11 a.m. Eastern Standard Time to 2 p.m., where we always present uplifting, thought-provoking roots and culture reggae music. 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

So for all you Kunta Kinte Rhythm Collectors out there, this is another piece that you need to have. Yeah, great, great new version interpretation of the classical theme of Kunta Kinte, done originally by the Revolutionaires in 1978, made very, very popular by Josh Shaka on dubplate. This one is by Eddie T-Bone. It features, it features on the new Tribe 84 release. So, up next is Dixie Peach, together with the legendary icon Russ Disciple. Over the past months, they released, I think, three Bandcamp packages, each of them holding like 5 to 6 tunes with dubs, so that's a whole lot of material that the two of them recorded together. And from the last package, which was number 3, there is a very, very great tune called No More War, Dixie Peach and Russ Disciple.

0: the banger by Rusty. 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
1: Yeah. Rust Disciple knows what he's doing, yeah, since years and years.
0: The older the man he gets, the heavier he gets.
1: Just like us, weight-wise.
0: So all right. From one Dixie Peach, we're heading over
1: another
0: to another
1: one,
0: Dixie
1: and
0: Peach.
1: From one English producer legend to another one. This one is featuring Steve Vibronix, a Steve Vibronix production featuring Ditchy Peaks on the mic, released on 10,000 Lions, and the tune is called When Ja. So this one also a heavyweight. And yeah, this is our show, our tune number 13 in the show number 120. Enjoy!

0: tune called Roots. And now for a new 12-inch out to be released on the Sir Run-In label, they teamed up together and the tune is called Celebration Time. It features moonshine horns on the horn section and is a beautiful roots tune.
1: Yeah, cool. Uli, you just said our journey through the roots scene and through the music scene. So a little insight or behind the scenes for you guys. Every month it's quite hard to make the show because there are so many good tunes out there and we want to keep it on around about 2 hours. So this time when we were putting the show together, we had almost half a show leftovers. And as I was ill last month, there was hardly around 30 tunes that I would have played in the show that we couldn't. So it's always hard. So if very you difficult. Have the feeling it's not complete or why is this one missing, it's just our view and it's just our selection trying to picking up the most essential and crucial tunes for you guys. All right. So that being said, enjoy the next one, Marija.

0: so funny that she's singing about healing of the nations in the lyrics, because the annual Healing of the Nations dance in the Mainz Kastell is this Saturday, actually, featuring, of course, as every year, King Shiloh with a full sound system.
1: On a very, very beautiful location,
0: yeah,
1: right by the river, very nice. And yeah, the sound is playing full on with full loudness there, so it's really, really special.
0: Yeah, it's a daylight thing, so like starting at 3 p.m. going until midnight approximately. And yeah, we will be there for sure, so yes, you can catch us there. Last year we've even been playing there on the King Shiloh sound system.
1: We did the warm-up.
0: Yeah.
1: We did the warm-up last year, and this year our friend Big Tree sound system, Nutty Chris and Big Tree, he's warming up from 12 o'clock until 3 o'clock with his own sound system, with a two-stack setup there, which is a great

0: great opportunity for him. And
1: some of our friends are also playing this year.
0: Nick Torocki will be playing there, which is great. Kunterbunt Sound are playing there.
1: Yeah, big up as well.
0: The Roots Daughters out of Berlin will be spinning their tunes. Isaiah will be there with Torocki. We should not mention, not forget him. Of course, Lit Shiloh from the Shiloh camp. And Brother Neil and the heavyweight King Shiloh. Of course.
1: Yeah, looking forward to this one. And talking about heavyweight, we now have a heavyweight segment prepared for you. A showcase featuring six tunes of the same camp, which I personally am a big fan recently because they're putting out so good material. And you heard them in the last shows, and this time we managed to bring in six tunes of them, and there would have been even more, but then otherwise the whole show would be Dub Empire Sound. So this one is Dub Empire featuring Joshua Hales, which we haven't had in the show since quite a while. He had some good output a couple of years ago.
0: Yeah, he was not that active recently.
1: Yeah, and also one of the Rutica Radio Show's favorite singer is coming on later in this segment. I'm telling you more about that in a second. But right now, Joshua Hales, Dub Empire, Wayside is the tune.

Yes, people, I was looking forward to that segment. So tight, Dub Empire sound, Outer Italy. And as mentioned before, we feature some more tracks. The next one is coming from a trilogy. It's called Dub Shido Trilogy, so it's three tunes. I'm gonna play two of them for you guys. The first is called Samurai, and the second one is called Ronin. We will hear them in the mix before we come to the last release with Dub Version featuring a well-known mic man. So stay tuned.

0: Yes. Roots Car Radio Dubwise Stereo. Tough, tough sound. This one makes me go to the stable and get on my war horse and ride into the battlefield with glory, sword swinging. Really great vibe. Energy. And the next one I promised.
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0: You, another well-known mic man, will be there. So the next one is called Boat a Mother's Life and featuring.
3: 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Your host, Tekka said Tango Sulu playing Dubwise selection just for you. And you know, without you, the thing just can't go through, so all respect you. Now, without any further ado, my selector, Lego Chu.

Wow. 6 tunes in a row from one producer, Camp, or one producer. That's, we didn't have that in the show so far. So that's quite a debut. Really, really great and heavy sounding. Excellent productions by Dub Empire out of Syracuse in Italy. So up next is another exclusive tune. Some of you might follow Lion Vibes Record Shop. Big up Ben, we just heard him in the jingle. And he recently had an artist that we're about to play now in his Instagram story to show his new record. We are talking about Peter Huntingale, who is an icon in the UK reggae scene, going way back to the 80s, throughout the early 90s. He was part of a UK lovers rock movement with artists like Lloyd Brown, amongst others. And he's going on strong until today. He's releasing tunes on his own label, and a new one is about to come up, a 7-inch in June. The tune is called Ja Reggae Music. It's produced all by himself, and it's almost custom-made for the UK root sound systems like Channel One and others from the way it is made. Excellent, steppers, melodic, great, great music. Run it.

0: nice rhythm.
1: Great new music by Peter Annigale. So over the last weekend, we both enjoyed a beautiful sound system session in Tübingen, which is near to Stuttgart. It was the Cha Vibes Sound out of Cologne, playing there with Sister Adelisha and Mika Rutikal, both of them selecting tunes. And the sound was excellent, heavy, heavy sounding.
0: Yes.
1: Four scoops, really, really good. And in the early morning hours, you know how special those vibes are when the last tune is about to get played. And around 4:30 in the morning, Sis Adelisha put it the next tune on the her player to finish the session. This is Guidance and Itection by African Warriors out of Girona, Spain.

0: That's super good. Yes. So this is show number 120. Uli Nevzer and TKZ in control as usual.
1: Yes.
0: I hope you enjoy the show so far.
1: Up next, we will play two artists in a combination that have been played many times in those 120 shows.
0: Yeah. That's almost, that's 10 years of shows. That's so many tunes. And from Osaka, we played some tunes. From Bristol, we played some tunes. So this one is the Osaka to Bristol combination with Dub Kazman on the one side and Kai Dub representing Maasai Warrior Sound on the other side.
1: This one is being out on a 12-inch on the Rough Signal label hosted by Dub Kazman out of Japan.
0: Yeah, rough thing. So let's check it out.

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1: Yes, I agree. This. I'm on Dolcas Man, out of Japan. We are Rudikar Radio Show, Man Life Tango Philosophy.

0: That's serious pressure from K-Dub and Dub Castman on this new 12-inch. Wow.
1: Oh, yeah.
0: Crazy. Yeah, as you can imagine, I'm collecting reggae records for, I think, 30 years. So I went to hundreds of record stores. And nowadays, I know a lot of people who are complaining about they miss the vibe to go into a record store and find something, discover records and something. But in my position, I think it's the same with you. If I browse to Bandcamp, I have the same possibility somehow, and I discover something by just looking around, what's here, what's there, and I find records that I discovered, like I find a 7-inch 30 years ago in a second-hand shop in London or something. So somehow it's the same kind of experience. And through that experience last week, I discovered a tune from out of France called Abnegation. It is mixed in the Mystic Wood Studios, which we have featured also quite a lot of times. The producer is called Atlas Dub, and another producer called Panzer Stepper. I can imagine this is an upcoming French youths with a serious banger that we both liked very much when we heard it.
1: Yes.
0: So this one, fresh, brand new production for the Rooticle Radio Show.
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Yes, as you can hear, we're right in the middle of the super heavyweight segment of show number 120. And tune number 30, which is the start of the last quarter of the show, is as heavy as well. This one is coming from Ray Ranking. We featured lots of productions in the last shows of him. Always heavy, always cool. And this one is a dubplate that came out on Bandcamp recently. I think just 2 or 3 days ago. It's pretty fresh. And it's called Cha Children. We're going to feature the cut number one. So, yeah, same vibe. Heavy, heavy bass music. Enjoy it and open the windows. Tell your neighbors. It's Rutica Radio, Dubwise Stereo.

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0: Up next, we have one of the most proven concepts of artist, singer meets producer. The next one is called The Volta, features Fikir Amlak, US-based root singer on vocals, and the mighty King Alpha handling the production. This one is soon to be released or released within the next few days on Akashic Records.
1: This is Mike B from Akashic Records, Atlanta, Georgia. 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

0: Heavy banger, alpha style, as usual. Whoa, whoa, whoa. So, the next one is actually my personal highlight in this month's radio show. This is the tune I most like at the moment. And yeah, it was a couple of weeks ago that Ja Militant out of Switzerland posted a link on Facebook saying, this is the biggest tune at the moment. And I thought like, wow, what's this? And I listened to it and I was like, okay, wow, that's a serious tune. But it was not available at that time. Couple of days later, the tune appeared in our inbox on our email program. And it was like, ah, great. Now this one is here. And in the meantime, this one is having a buzz, I think. People are asking me for it, others talking about it. It's still not released officially. I think within the next few days. But one of the most promising tracks. Of course, Ja Vibes, the session last week, played it also. Sounded heavy on the sound system. The tune I'm talking about is called Thank You Ja. It comes from a singer called Royal Philosopher. Production is handled by Jarrett. And it gets released on the African Senegal-based Amul Baji Records label. People, don't miss this record.
1: Rootica Radio.

0: Yes, truly a highlight of this show. Yo. Okay, okay. So, people, we have some more tunes left for you. The next one is coming out of Ireland. The project is called Undanzadub. If you are a regular listener, you should have known by now about them because we played a couple of things. It's always interesting, it's always kind of different, and so we like it very much. And they brought out a new LP called Through the Storm. And yeah, you can hear all of those tunes, and we could feature all of those tunes because everything is unique and cool.
1: A lot of quality there, lots of good music.
0: Yeah, and this one is called All Things Shall Pass, featuring Tom Spirrels, which we had also on the mic a couple of times. So enjoy the Undanzadub and their formidable music. So enjoy the Undanzadub and their formidable music.

Yeah, cool new stuff from Undone Zadab. Always inspiring new things. Yeah, with the next tune, we want to take the opportunity to big up people who are doing similar things than we do, like making radio shows, doing online shows, doing promoting the music through that kind of way. And we have mentioned them a couple of times, but this is a good opportunity. We want to large up DJ Strider for his monthly show on Swoo FM, and Shere Khan doing his weekly show on Facebook Live FM. Both of them very inspiring to us. We are really regular listeners checking what they do, how they do it. Very, very good. And both of these guys, just within the last few days, weeks, played a tune called Downya in a Babylon. It's a brand new production on a 12-inch by Lox Messenger Music out of Swindon in UK, and features King Lorenzo on vocal. This one is a quite heavy up-tempo stepper, I think close to 140 BPM, but worth every second. Enjoy.

Yes, nice production. Before we dive into the dub, we are not only listening to other radio shows, we get also featured in other radios. So I take the time to big up all the syndicated radio shows that play us. For example, Talawa.fr is featuring every show of us on their website, and also Ubuntu FM, and of course the Wide Love Reggae Radio in Italy with DJ Guzmati. Pick up everybody who is spreading our show. Also, if you reshare it, if you like it, many, many thanks. You can also follow us on Instagram. It's Rutikal_official to stay up to date and to go with us to the Mainz Castell to see the King Shiloh show, because we will feature it on our Instagram channel as well. But right now, first things first, here comes the version exclusive.

0: So yeah, we're heading over to France for the almost final tunes. I think we have three or four more to go.
1: Yes.
0: This is, we're seeing the finish line for this month's show. Yeah, France, Mystic Wood Studio again, as mentioned earlier. And also a link we did earlier was the Amul Baji label, and one of the main singers on this label based in Africa is Zah Karim. Did many, many great records there, which we have also had in the show in the past. So they did a new one, which is again an up-tempo power stepper. Tune is called Definition of Love. It is out on the Digital Power label, France. And yeah, not to be missed, this one.

0: 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Big up Selector Tango, Kilo Zulu, and Uli Nefzer. 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

0: Yes, yes.
1: Nice. Two more tunes to go.
0: Two more to go. And featuring also people we had in the show already. One is for sure Ashanti Sela, you might know.
1: Yes.
0: And the other one, Uli featured also, I think, in the last tune. Last show.
1: Last show it was there, and a couple of shows before it. And Oscar.
0: Yes.
1: Residing in London.
0: New talent.
1: We like the futuristic style, the electronic influences he's bringing in. Very good quality production. It's just a few days old, out on Bandcamp. Tune is called Rituals. It's a one-track release. Great combination of Ashanti Sela and Oscar.
0: Yes, so we from France we go over to London. Two more to go.
2: A London something.

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0: Yes, we finish off very atmospheric for you guys to leave you into the month. Show number 120 is done, but the good news is we'll be back.
1: Yes.
0: End of June, in the hot month of June, we will bring you show number 121, so stay tuned. What more can we say? We wish you a good time.
2: A good time. We have a couple of things coming up. Sessions here and there and everywhere.
0: Yeah.
2: We will see. I think I will visit our friends Blackwood on the 14th of June, maybe. I don't know. Not too sure.
0: Nice.
2: Other things coming up. Ganja Rhythm coming up. Playing sessions in Germany. A couple of other things. Festivals are about to start.
0: Talking about the 14th of June, this is the day when I will fly down to the Algarve in Portugal. I'll be there for 11 days, so if you're down there on the Algarve, if there are any sessions, if there's sound system activities, link me up. Maybe we can join forces. Okay, so Uli, thanks again.
1: Great, as always. Thank you.
0: Having a nice time in the studio and doing the show together. As mentioned before many times, there's so many tunes. We're so daily in contact, talking about music and deciding if it's for the show or not. And yeah.
2: Quite some work to do until it's can present this in a way we did it today.
0: Yeah, thanks again also for the Klempner letting us into his studio.
1: Yes.
0: And recording in the best possible high fidelity way we can do for you. So it's really banging in your car and in your home stereo. Okay, so the last tune is coming up. It's also atmospheric as the one we hear in the background. As I was ill and Uli was doing the last show, I had lots of tunes that I would have played in the show. And this one is the one I took over from this playlist and want to show you guys. It came out on ODG Productions, very, very agile label out of France as well. And featuring Louisa and Bleu Soleil. The tune is called Soleil Bleu. It has a very special vibe. I fell in love instantly with it. I don't know what it is, but something was fascinating me. And I hope you can appreciate this too. So, from our side, thanks for tuning in. Stay cool, stay humble. Be a good person.
2: Blessed love.
0: And think about a very important message we try to communicate with the show.
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1: Easy, everybody. This is Earl Gates and welcome to the huge reggae show. Yeah, yeah. It's a train, and on this train, we don't carry wrongdoers, we don't carry backsliders, and we don't carry backstabbers. Listen to the melodians. They're going to tell you about it. Yeah, yeah. The huge reggae show.
2: This being a righteous train.
1: And it's a righteous train. Yeah, yeah.

Yeah, the next one's called Unity is Strength by Barry Brown. That's something I believe in completely. All we need is unity in all the problems that we currently face, and we will face, will disappear. Worldwide unity, that's what I strongly believe in. Barry Brown's the same. He's singing this one, Unity is Strength. It's a Jamaican label, and incredibly, they've spelt both unity and strength wrong. It's Untie is Strike. They've written on the label. Oh, my God. But it's Barry Brown. It's a fantastic record anyway. Bless. Yeah, yeah.

Yeah, this is a 12-inch. I'm going to let it run into the dub. The dub's the second part. For the people who like dub, this is a really serious one. On Tribesmen Records. Yeah, yeah.

Yeah, unity is strength. Harry Brown right about that. We can stick together in our divided world. Yeah, yeah. Then we can achieve great things. Yeah, yeah.

0: Okay, people, this is Lover's Rock.
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0: Okay, people, this is love.

Yeah. Easy, everybody. The next one's called Revolution by Baba Leslie. And it's about as African as reggae music gets. It's real, real African vibe on this one. Harks right back to Africa from Jamaica. Yeah, yeah.

Yeah, I don't know if you'd go to reggae dances or in particular the sound system dances. But if you go to sound system dances, then you don't just go there to listen to the music, you go there to feel the music too, because you can feel the air pressure from the speakers, which is part of the music. And that's what this tune's called. It's called Sounds and Pressure, about a sound system dance. But if you don't go to sound system dances, you probably should do. Bless up, yeah. If you want to listen to this mix, then it's a good sign that you'd enjoy a sound system dance. Yeah, yeah.

Easy, everybody. The next one's called I'm on a Grasshopper by Pablo Moses. It took me a long time to work out what he was on about, actually. I'm on a Grasshopper. I thought, that's a weird title. But what he's on about is he loves smoking weed. Yeah. It's a 7-inch. It's a 7-inch, so the dub's really good. So I'm going to play the A side and then switch it over for the dub for you. Yeah. Unusually for a reggae record, it has loads of rock guitar in it.

Easy, everybody. Yeah, I'm going to turn it over and play the dub for you. I think you probably like the dub, actually. Yeah, yeah. Pablo Moses, I'm Anna Grasshopper. This is the dub, the part two. Yeah, yeah. The other side. Yeah, yeah. Tell that.

Yeah, yeah. Next one's a bit of a, can be a bit controversial, really. It's called This Music Got Soul by Hope the Newest. And it was recorded in New York, the home of disco, in 1987. And some people say it's not all that reggae. It's a little bit too disco to be reggae. It's a big 12-inch. It's a big tune, actually, if you play it. It's a popular tune. But some people say this rhythm isn't really reggae, it's disco. And as it was recorded in New York in 1987, maybe they got a point. But it's worth listening to for sure, and you might like it. Yeah, yeah.

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0: You're not gonna stop. Cause this one's got a groove.

Yeah, the next one's produced by the great Lee Scratch Perry, and he's working with Max Romeo, and reggae people among you will know that when Lee Scratch Perry worked with Max Romeo, they produced the War in Babylon album, which is probably number one reggae album of all time in the mid-70s. Had a tune on it called Iron Shirt, which is a reggae anthem. You might gonna put on an iron shirt and chase it and out of it. That tune is the classic reggae. But they worked again in the 80s anyway, or the 90s. And this tune is called Give Thanks. It's Max Romeo with Lee Perry, and I think it's really good too. Not quite as good as Iron Shirt, but really, really good. Going to play the dub afterwards because it's a Lee Perry dub. Yeah, yeah, and you want to hear it. 12-inch tune. Yeah, yeah.

I.

Yeah. The next one's called Pop No Style by Linville Thompson. And it's a tune that was absolutely, definitely recorded for Sound System. You can sort of tell because when you're at Sound System, sometimes the operator, the person who's working the preamp, will make the vocal fade and sound ghostly and sound like it's coming from another world. And it's a fantastic feeling, this ghostly vocal floating over the audience in these heavy rhythms. It's one of the great things about Sound System. But there, Linville Thompson, the producer, the great producer who's recorded this at Channel One Studios, has done it on the record. he didn't need the operator and the preamp on the sound system. He's made the record sound like a sound system has mixed it, basically. Yeah. Here we go. A bit of a classic, Pop No Style, Linville Thompson.

Here come the dub section. Yeah, yeah. And this dub is worth waiting for.

Yeah, most of you will know Dennis Al Capone, I would have thought. At least you'll have heard his name. Dennis Al Capone, he's famous in the Scar and Rocksteady times. But he lives in London, actually, and when he came to London, he made some stuff that wasn't Scar and Rocksteady. It was quite heavy, actually, and this is one of them. It's called Pressure in a Babylon. Yeah, yeah, I'm going to play it. It's a 7, so I'm going to play the A side. I'm going to flip it, play the B side, because I love the B side, the version. The version is heavy, actually. But this one's good, too. Yeah, yeah.

Yeah, I don't know how much you like ska, but if you love ska, you probably love the Pioneers. Fantastic ska band. This is a Pioneers tune that doesn't really get played enough. I love it. It's called Poor Ramesses. I don't know what he's on about. I suspect it might be a racehorse called Ramesses who possibly died anyway. But it's a beautiful tune. Lovely harmonies. Yeah, yeah.

Yes, what a joy it is to hear the utterance from Rasta. Greetings to all. It's yours truly, Papa Wabe, inviting you to check out Utterance every day from 11 a.m. Eastern Standard Time to 2 p.m., where we always present uplifting, thought-provoking roots and culture reggae music. 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

yeah, yeah. In reggae music, selling weed has always been a legitimate and respectable occupation from the dawn of time. If you sell weed, you're doing a good, positive thing. A bit like hip-hop, where selling drugs in general is considered a respectable occupation, reggae is very much the same. And this one, well, this one is called Pass Me the Scale. Pass Me the Scale, get it? Yeah, yeah.

Yeah, yeah. Next one's by Johnny Clark. It's called Reggae Music. It's a fantastic rhythm, but it sounds like, really, it sounds like Johnny just got to the studio and made the lyrics up on the spot, all head top. But the rhythm is great. He sings his bit, reggae music, then the dub starts. Dub is really, really, really nice. And Johnny sings great, of course. Yeah, yeah, here we go.

Yeah, I record these mixes in my house in South London. And in South London, there's a lot of Rasta men, and I know a lot of Rasta men. The 12 Tribes HQ is just around the corner from me. So I talk to Rasta a lot, and I know a lot of Rasta. And one thing I noticed that you can't help noticing, if you know a lot of Rasta, is they've got much more energy than most people. Much more energy. And they can dance and laugh and behave well, when they're getting old, it doesn't seem to stop them. And also, they can go for days. They call it bleaching. They can go for days without sleep. That's what this tune's about, basically. It's culture. It's called Natty Never Get Weary. Yeah, yeah. This is the 12-inch version. 12-inch style. Natty Never Get Weary.

Personal change, Allah. 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

and Sill specialize in these long, long, slow dubs. Yeah, yeah, this is their speciality. Yeah, yeah. Long, slow, heavy dubs. Yeah, yeah.

Yeah, easy, everybody. There's a surprising number of covers, reggae covers of Bob Dylan songs. But reggae artists love a good song, and Bob Dylan's got them. This is Pat Kelly on this one. I love this. Yeah, yeah.

Easy, everybody. That's Pat Kelly. The next one's by Buju Banton, and it's an anthem. It's an anthem. It might be his biggest tune among black people. If you play this to a Jamaican crowd, they will love this tune. That's because black people often find, it's called Destiny. I want to control my destiny. Black people often find that they can't control their destiny. Things outside of their control prevent them from doing it. So they really feel this song. Bless up. Yeah, yeah.

Destiny. Goosebumps for me on that tune. I feel that tune. The next one's called See How the People Them Dancing. And it's put out by Reggae Roast, who are a sound system. I work a London sound system, the North London sound system, actually, that I'm very associated with. They're all my mates, basically. And they're North London, and the biggest North London sound in the 80s was a sound called Unity Sound. And this was a huge hit for Unity Sound, presumably when the Reggae Roast crew were quite young. So they've re-recorded it and put it out on their own label with the original singer, Kenny Knotts. Yeah, yeah. Classic for Unity Sound. Yeah, yeah. Probably my last tune too. Bless up. Yeah, yeah.

Easy, everybody. That's the last one from me. Bless up everybody listening, all the regular people. I see by my SoundCloud stats that loads of people listen to these tunes again and again, and I love that. Bless up everybody. Yeah.

0: Every sunrise brings new blessings. Arise and receive them. Keep it locked right here. It's Reggae Vibe Radio.
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0: With more Jamaicans living longer and in light of soaring expenses, it's a good idea to start early and contribute consistently to securing a retirement pension. In today's program, we'll hear from the National Insurance Scheme, NIS, about the retirement pension benefit. Stay tuned. Other than replacing your income in old age, a retirement pension provides independence, security, and comfort during your golden years. While the National Insurance Scheme, NIS, was not intended to be the only source of pension and will not usually be enough, it's an important foundation. In addition, individuals should seek out an employer pension plan or other approved retirement schemes with a financial institution. But back to the NIS. The retirement pension benefit is age and contribution driven.
1: So in the first instance, the contributor has to be at least 65 years old, or 4 months prior to attaining 65, the person can apply for the retirement pension and the contributor would have stopped working. Now, having met that qualifying criterion, then the next thing that we're going to look at would be your contributions during the course of your employment.
0: Director of the NIS in the Ministry of Labor and Social Security, Portia Magnus. She shares the method used to arrive at the retirement pension paid to individuals.
1: Now, we're going to add up your contributions. And we're going to use that along with what we call the insurable period. The insurable period, as explained in our legislation, would be the point from which you are able to begin contributing, which is 18, all the way up to retirement. So let's use 65 as a start, because that is the age when you can first start receiving your retirement pension. So we would be looking at the number of weeks contributions you would have made, and we're going to now compare that with their insurable period. We do the math in terms of division, and the result of that will determine the rate of pension you're awarded. Now we have three rates of pension. It could either be a full rate pension, or it could be two reduced rates.
0: And as a cherry on top, once an individual qualifies for a pension under the NIS, he or she automatically qualifies for health insurance. This is called the NI Gold Health Insurance, which offers comprehensive medical coverage for life.
1: We made the arrangements here for you. You don't need to do anything. You just qualify to receive a pension and you automatically get health insurance as well. And we mail the NI Gold cards out to the pensioners. No, health insurance from the NIS is only applicable here in Jamaica. So this cannot be used in any other country but Jamaica.
0: Additionally, no premiums are required for the NI Gold health insurance.
1: It covers dental, lab, x-ray, medication. So it's a comprehensive health insurance plan. The rates are a bit low because it's not supported by contributions at all. So when NIS was being created and looking at the type of benefits to be provided, the qualifying condition and so on were taken into account in terms of contributions going to support the benefits that are going to be paid. NI Gold was an additional benefit that was added, however, because there was no health insurance for pensioners at the time. And so the intention was to ensure that not only do pensioners have this money coming in cash to support them so that they can continue consuming, but also to provide health insurance, knowing that as you age, you know, different medical conditions persons can be faced with, so there's health insurance.
0: Director of the National Insurance Scheme, NIS, in the Ministry of Labor and Social Security, Portia Magnus. So, not only is contributing to the NIS a requirement as it provides some safeguard in old age, but doing so consistently will result in a higher pension rate. For more information about the NIS and its benefits, visit the Ministry of Labor and Social Security's website at mlss.gov.jm or call 876-922-8000 to 13. That's it for today's program. Thanks for listening. I'm Cheryl Johnson-Hamilton.
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4: 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Keep it locked.

You're inside the morning ride. It's 1:30 the hour. You know se morning ride at a longest ride. This is Reggae Vibe Radio. 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

Greetings. We want to hear from you. Heat up the vibe line on WhatsApp at 202-670-8423. Drop us a voice note. Tell us where you're vibing from. Shout out your crew or show some love. You might hear yourself on air. Or just shoot us a text and we might read it live. Don't be shy. Tap in.

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Keep it locked. You're inside the morning ride, right here on Reggae Vibe Radio.

Yes, bless. This is High Turbulence, the future straight out of the EABIC. You see it? When I laugh, when I linger, when I play. Reggae Vibes Radio. I could have been one of the most notorious. Keep it accurate and royal. Selassie, I Jah. Rastafari.

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2: 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It's the Mind and Ride. Ross Mighty behind the control. Don't move it.

Grand rise in my people. As y'all go through your day, make sure you take some of the positive message y'all hearing out of music and apply it to your life as y'all go through. Because remember, sir, it's only you and me can make the positive change. So, with that said, more music. You're inside the morning ride with your Shuli Ross, Mighty Beyond the Control. Keep it locked.

Greetings, I'm Izin with your motivational quote of the day. 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

tell you none of them can get to weird. Cause in a fire them must spread them bed. 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Reggae vibe, none of them can get to weird. 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And if you make a blind man lead you, you're worse than a walking dead. Well, you don't know this is Star City representing for Reggae Vibe Radio. Keep it locked, real talk we say. I mean, take it away.

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Keep it locked. You're inside the morning ride, right here on Reggae Vibe Radio.

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2: 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It's the Mind and Ride. Ross Mighty behind the control. Don't move it.

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0: Grand rise of my people, as y'all go to your day, do remember, spread some love. 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
1: The Ministry of Agriculture, Fisheries and Mining has announced plans to expand the irrigation infrastructure at several agro-parks across the island. Portfolio Minister Floyd Green says the objective of the project is to retrofit the agro-parks with the infrastructure needed to increase utilization by farmers and investors. Minister Green adds that currently, up to 70% of older agro-parks are fully utilized by farmers.
3: A number of our older agro-parks, which account for the majority of our agro-parks, did not complete the infrastructure that you need, right? So we're now doing a project to bring 120 acres under irrigation cover. So what we're doing now, we have developed a project that we have passed the first phase of the Ministry of Finance project approval stage to retrofit these agro-parks with the infrastructure that they need to maximize utilization.
1: The minister says the ministry is working to reclaim underutilized lands and redistribute them for production purposes.
3: The other thing that we're doing is that we are reclaiming parcels that are underutilized for significant periods of time. And we are on a significant drive, and we've given notice to a number of the owners. In fact, over 400 parcels have been reclaimed and have been repurposed. I mean repurposed, given to new ownership, right? Because again, utilization is critical. But we're now at about 60-67% utilization.
1: Minister Green is reminding farmers that there is a performance clause in their lease agreement, which enables the government to reclaim the underutilized land.
3: Right, unfortunately, especially in our older agro-park, a lot of those older leases, the persons have just not been using the land. So if the land remains in abeyance for a number of production cycles and nothing is happening, then there's a performance clause, and that clause is triggered, right? 4 to 6 months of underutilization, not using the land, right? Unfortunately, some have gone much longer, right? But remember, you know, this is, if you have a plot, you're not using the entire plot for 4 to 6 months, then it can trigger a reclaim.
1: Minister of Agriculture, Fisheries and Mining, Floyd Green. Now for our Jamaican saying of the day. If you can't walk fast, take time run. Translation: if you cannot walk fast, run slowly. Do you know what this means? Find out when we return.
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1: Okay, people, this is love.

Never knew you were the one that later called my wife. We were just two lovers at the same place at the right time. Healed by the wounds from the past, once again our love will shine bright. So what? Some of them don't like it. So what? Some of them will fight it. It's you and me now, baby.

If you don't know, we'll hit it up to the top of the hour. Keep it locked. You're inside the morning ride, right here on Reggae Vibe Radio.

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0: 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We are live and we want to connect with you. 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Leave us a quick voice message. Where are you listening from? What's the vibe like? What's on your mind? You could hear it on air. Or send a text and we might read it out loud. Your voice, your vibe. Let's go.
1: 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I receive it, we have received it, we have sent we. And he receive it, we have sent.

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1: Yeah, but you know what I'm saying?
0: Yeah, man, but still we give thanks to the radio

0: You're inside the morning ride. It's 1:30 the hour. 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Stay right here.
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Them say you can't know where you're going if you don't know where you're coming from. So tune in, tune up, and take a cultural ride with Ras Maddie. Pan the Manning Ride.

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I wish that everyone, through their daily actions, can ensure that the revolution we have started can be the right and best one to inspire all of Africa to unite. 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

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Keep it locked. 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

Yeah! This is a message to all Rastafarians who are on the broad. Whether you're black,

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For your born, who say my son, and yet him never know the father. Hot of fire. Enough man out there say them a bonfire. Them have the zeal, but them have the wrong idea. In order for you and I, the fire red lion bonfire. We have to burn it in a onion bag, crocus bag and rubber tire. Hot a fire, fire. Now you're bingy. But when them dig there, when the iritical fire burn, when the bingy light

man fi burn a fire upon the Rasta man. How the bubble shant if you dash fire upon the bingy man? And if all the fireman them say them a fireman, then all fireman have to carry out the same fire plan.

Greetings and welcome to hour number two here on Reggae Vibe Radio. It's yours truly, Papa Wabe, with Utterance. And we have to give you some Naya Bingi drumming, no doubt about it, as we give you the music, the message, and the positive vibrations of Rastafari. Yes, I. We heard from the real fireman, Bunny Livingston Whaler, selection entitled Fire Red. And for all the Rastafari brethren and sisters who have the zeal but have the wrong idea, hey, pay attention and wake up. Classic selection given to us by Ja Messenger Luciano, No Night, and Zion. Joseph Hill and Culture gave us the selection Rastamanakum, and getting us started at the top of the hour, Robert Nesta Marley and the Wailers with the classic Rastaman chant. As always here on Utterance, we give you thought-provoking roots and culture reggae music to help you think as you skank and to always wake you up. Yes, you have to stay awake in this time. Serious times, folks. We're going to give you some more positive message music. Getting us started on this musical set, the one and only Prince Malachi. He said, keep the faith. And that's what we have to do, folks. Keep the faith in this time. Keep it locked. We have it. It's Utterance here on Reggae Vibe Radio.

0: Greetings in the name of the Most High Emperor Selassie I the First. Yeah, you're in tune with the Master Blem Selassie.
1: Yes, here I, Selassie I, is the owner, founder of sun, moon and stars, man, woman and children, green herb, heat, air and water, and all creeping things upon the face of this earth that have breath, those that fly within the midst of heaven, and those that move within the great and small waters, and those that are hidden from the face of man, internally live. Jah Rastafari, let all living things call him. He is without father, he is without mother, without beginning of days nor end of time. Hebrews 7 declare it biblically. No descent, having neither beginning of days, he is pre-Melchizedek. Yet father, yet mother, without void, without form, yet void, yet form, all void and form, unsearchable, coming through lineage, through even Jesus Christ, 2,000 years ago, coming through Judah, who prove a better testimony than priest Melchizedek, as it is written in CM Hebrews 7. Coming to Acts 2nd, 19 verse, as it is said, men and brethren, let me freely speak of the patriarch David, who is now dead and buried, but his sepulcher is here with us now. Understand that. And through the lineage, according to the flesh, through David line, Christ must return to reign upon his throne. Heliai, Selassie I, is greater David, greater son, who stand to rule and reign worldwide. Unfathomable, the master builder of creation, the almighty in person, natural man. Heel Selassie is a title given to Rastafari. Malachi first declare it. The heathen shall shook at his great and dreadful name. Ras mean king. Tafari mean head creator. His redeemer, king, creator in place, return to reign forever. Jeremiah here declare it. I am black. Astonishment is being taken upon me. I am one forever. So as the sun is one, so heal Selassie I, the might of the Trinity, Jah Rastafari is one. One heart, one love, one moon, one earth, one life. So there must be one God, the Almighty, Jah Rastafari. I and I was being taken away as captive. Surely, from a long, long time ago, we tried the I and I still was in Egypt, and just bust the scene too. Now you ping the music through the temple of Moses, and man walk on dry ground. Jah won't do it again. This day I shall bring the captivity in this decade of Judah and Jerusalem, Ethiopia, when all eyes shall see and know that Heel Selassie I, Jah Rastafari, reign forever and forever.

Almighty in supreme supremacy ruled among the mighties. Him alone, the only international field marshal general, Haile Selassie I, Jah Rastafari, to the world. Selah.

always positive and always uplifting its utterance here on Reggae Vibe Radio. Yours truly, Papa Wabe, with you folks. Message music to help you think as you skank in these troubled days and times we find ourselves. We just heard from a good sister and Sister Carol with the classic Ja Is Mine. Everton Blender said, hiya, hi. Yes, I highly sit up on a high. King Selassie I the first. Pressure Bus Pipe gave us that selection. Big up to all the VI Massive tuning in. Morgan Heritage with the boom shot. Hail Rastafari, because them no love when we hail His Imperial Majesty, Emperor Haile Selassie I of Ethiopia. Ras Pedal gave us some reasoning from the Rastafari Elders CD. And we also heard again Count Asi and the Mystic Revelation of Rastafari giving us the Mystic Groove, Naya Bingi drumming. And Luciano and Capleton, the Fireman, teamed up to give us the classic Jack Kingdom. And getting us started on an all musical set, Prince Malachi with Keep the Faith. And folks, we have to keep the faith in this time. No doubt about it. The message is always in the music. Junior Kelly and Ja 9 are going to seal up this hour. And Junior Kelly said, Rasta should be deeper. And there's no doubt about that. Because just imagine, as Ja 9 said, if King Selassie's speeches and Marcus Garvey's teaching was for everyone in all schools, we would definitely have a better world. It's Utterance on Reggae Vibe Radio. Keep it locked.

And the youths, them warrior, we say, don't change nothing. Don't even go for a leak. You're in tune to Papa Wabi. And Junior Kelly, I say, HIM is Imperial Majesty. Omnipresence is with us.

It is education which allows people to live together and makes them avoid the pitfalls of immorality and induces respect for the law. Truly, the attainment of these high

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Greetings and welcome to another edition of Utterance here on Reggae Vibe Radio. Yours truly, Papa Wabe, here with you folks for the next 3 hours, giving you uplifting, thought-provoking roots and culture reggae music. Music to help you think as you skank in these troubled days and times. We're listening to the Worldwide Love Rhythm. Yes, we just heard the man Virtuous talking about the war next door. A message to all the warmongers, Sister Carol and her daughter, Nikiba Amanye. Warmongers, too many of them. Check out the real situation. Nations fighting against nations. When will it end? It seems like total destruction is the only solution. The words, the message from Robin Estemarley and the Wailers. And of course, as always, opening up the showgram, Black Uhuru with Utterance. And oh yes, what a joy it is to hear the utterance from Rasta. It's not what you say, but how you say it. And it's not what you do, but how you do it. More messages coming your way and getting us started on the musical set. Miss Marcia Davis selection entitled Too Much War. Keep it locked, folks. It's Utterance on Reggae Vibe Radio. Too much.

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I'm representing for the one and only Papa Wabi. 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

Dub sounds coming from my good brethren Earl Mitchell and here on Utterance. It's Reggae Vibe Radio, yours truly, Papa Wabe. We always give you uplifting, thought-provoking roots and culture reggae music. Music to help you think as you skank. Tribal war. We don't need no more tribal war. Earl Mitchell and his wife Monica giving us that selection. No Winners of War. Isa Lineage gave us that selection. Yes, I. The message is always in the music. Because Nayora said, war is not the answer. No. The Wailing Souls alongside Rankin Trevor gave us a classic selection. War. DKGB and the Kremlin Crew gave us a selection, War. Yes, I am getting us started on the musical set. Miss Marcia Davis with the selection, Too Much War. We're going to give you some more message music. Taking us up to the top of the hour, Israel Vibration, Luciano, and Miss Rita Marley. Miss Marley said, hey, wouldn't it be nice to have my kind of war? Because war are gone, and we need peace. Not war. Keep it locked, we have it. The message is always in the music. It's Utterance on Reggae Vibe Radio.

0: Yes, Rasta, this is the Naya Man Bushman, and right now you got it locked to Reggae Vibes. Don't move that dial. Hey!
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This is Sprouted J representing for Papa Wabi, and we say we play what we want to play, when we want to play, how we want to play it. I like it. You like it? Easy. King Shang.

listening to the sounds of the great Winston Rodney, better known to the world as Burning Spear, on Utterance. It's Reggae Vibe Radio. That's the dub of The Invasion. Morgan Heritage, from their 2023 release, The Homeland, they teamed up with Alpha Blondy and King Shango, better known as Capleton, selection entitled Remember. We want you to remember, folks, and to wake up. That's why we give you all this uplifting, positive roots and culture reggae music. Yes, I. Junior X said, look what them I do. The veteran, Tony Chain, gave us the selection, War Games. We don't need no more war games, folks. We got to stop the fussing and fighting. Kenyatta Culture Hill got us started at the top of the hour doing his daddy's classic, Stop the Fussing and Fighting. We can't say it enough. We need love. We need more love in this time, folks. We truly have to teach the youth the truth. Getting us started on this next musical set, Damon Williams doing a Zapow classic, selection entitled Last War. It's Utterance on Reggae Vibe Radio. Keep it locked.

dub sounds entitled Peaceful Warrior here on Reggae Vibe Radio. It's Utterance, yours truly, Papa Wabe. And if you want to hear another side of yours truly, then check us out on Strictly Lovers Rock. We always give you uplifting, positive love songs in a reggae, R&B, soul, and funk style. And to let you know who we just heard from in this musical set, New Kingston gave us the selection, Mystery Babylon. You have to watch yourself in this time. Derek Lara with the selection, Mankind. Queen Omega and a Little Lion Sound said, No love. The leaders got no love. We need to unite, says Luciano. And that's no doubt about it. And getting us started on a musical set, Damon Williams with the selection, Last War. Folks, we hope you've been uplifted and inspired with all this positive roots and culture reggae music we've been presenting over the last few hours. Taking us up to the top of the hour and sealing up the showgram is JR and Drizzlick, Bunny Wheeler, and Jacob Miller. The question, what are you doing in the scheme of things? Because each one has to teach one. We truly need peace and unity. Let's come together, folks. As we always say, stay up, stay strong, but most importantly, keep loving. God bless.

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1: The Ministry of Agriculture, Fisheries and Mining has announced plans to expand the irrigation infrastructure at several agro-parks across the island. Portfolio Minister Floyd Green says the objective of the project is to retrofit the agro-parks with the infrastructure needed to increase utilization by farmers and investors. Minister Green adds that currently, up to 70% of older agro-parks are fully utilized by farmers.
3: A number of our older agro-parks, which account for the majority of our agro-parks, did not complete the infrastructure that you need, right? So we're now doing a project to bring 120 acres under irrigation cover. So what we're doing now, we have developed a project that we have passed the first phase of the Ministry of Finance project approval stage to retrofit these agro-parks with the infrastructure that they need to maximize utilization.
1: The minister says the ministry is working to reclaim underutilized lands and redistribute them for production purposes.
3: The other thing that we're doing is that we are reclaiming parcels that are underutilized for significant periods of time. And we are on a significant drive, and we've given notice to a number of the owners. In fact, over 400 parcels have been reclaimed and have been repurposed. I mean repurposed, given to new ownership, right? Because again, utilization is critical. But we're now at about 60-67% utilization.
1: Minister Green is reminding farmers that there is a performance clause in their lease agreement, which enables the government to reclaim the underutilized land.
3: Right, unfortunately, especially in our older agro-park, a lot of those older leases, the persons have just not been using the land. So if the land remains in abeyance for a number of production cycles and nothing is happening, then there's a performance clause, and that clause is triggered, right? 4 to 6 months of underutilization, not using the land, right? Unfortunately, some have gone much longer, right? But remember, you know, this is, if you have a plot, you're not using the entire plot for 4 to 6 months, then it can trigger a reclaim.
1: Minister of Agriculture, Fisheries and Mining, Floyd Green. Now for our Jamaican saying of the day. If you can't walk fast, take time run. Translation: if you cannot walk fast, run slowly. Do you know what this means? Find out when we return.
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0: all the wicked shall crumble, man. Hear that? 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

0: even the place where they cannot run it. 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Basic or lazy. 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We still some ready when them ready. So badly. 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
1: 17, you mean?
2: Well, I slap by your baby. 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Pretty love gun man near me.

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1: Come on, this is the original Rasta DJ, man. Brigadier General, man, on the Reggae Vibes radio station, man. I and I read up stuck on this station, man. We see when you listen to the station, here some tune like this. Jamaica, Jamaica. Jamaica, Jamaica. Brrr, down in Jamaica. Reggae Vibes, man, on go. Don't know about your rest, man. It's all I know. I come from some Kingston down to St. Anne. Montreal down to Westman. The original, man. Brigadier General, man. Brrr, rah, rah. Better than them.
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0: 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It's the voice of the era, the queen of the frequency. I am Jada Blackett, officially in the building. It's time to let the reggae vibrations take over.
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Shout out to the Tri-State Massive, New York, Jersey, and the 215. We see you in Little Haiti, we see you in Flatbush, and we are vibrating all the way to South London. One culture, one vibe.

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0: Shout out to the Tri-State Massive, New York, Jersey, and the 215. 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One culture, one vibe.
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0: Okay, people, this is

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0: kids shall crumble, man. 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